0: WDR 2.
1: I wanna dance by water neath the Mexican sky. Drink some margaritas by swinging blue lights. Listen to the mariachi play at midnight. Are you with me? Are you with me?

0: WDR 2. 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
1: 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I didn't feel it when the earthquake happened, but it really got me thinking. Were you out drinking? Were you in the living room chilling, watching television?

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I know, you know, we know we weren't meant for each other and it's fine. 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

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Right. If the world was ending, you would come over right. Right.

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1: Thank you for coming home. Sorry that the chairs are all warm. I left them here. I can't.

0: Hi, Vestin. We're the Backstreet Boys.
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2: 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Jetzt im WDR 2 Musikmix. I love this feeling. To rewind, repeat it. Martin Garrix und Ed Sheeran. Repeat it.